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2: Good morning. Prime Minister Mark Carney has unveiled a $2 billion national heat pump rebate program. The government says the money could help up to 820,000 households switch to heat pumps, with grants for another 280,000 multi-unit buildings through existing programs. Low and middle-income homes could get up to $10,000, higher incomes a $2,000 maximum. Officials say heat pumps use less than half the power of electric baseboards and can save oil or baseboard households about $1,400 a year. People will be able to apply online, with the program set to launch early next year. Not much of a change to fuel prices overnight in New Brunswick. Regular self-serve inching up 0.2 cents, the new maximum $1.95.4 a liter. Diesel dropped 1.4 cents to 268.2, and furnace oils down 1.3 with a new maximum 264.4. The New Brunswick Teachers Association says educators are giving rave reviews to a pilot program which gives them more professional development days. The association says last year, 37 Anglophone schools took part in this pilot program that allocated 10 days in the school calendar for professional practices. It surveyed teachers over the summer and found improved outcomes at the schools taking part. The positive aspects outlined by the teachers included preparation for individual student needs, workload management, and getting ready for instructional time. The NBTA says there's still some work needed on the initiative, but knows it has had a widespread positive impact. The Deputy Health Minister has no regrets when it comes to the government's handling of health care spending. Eric Beaulieu was at the Public Accounts Committee responding to a recent report from the Auditor General. Paul Martin said there wasn't enough data to show if the government's collaborative care plan is working as intended, nor was the program costed out before it was implemented. According to Brunswick News, Beaulieu told committee members the needs for primary care were significant and government wanted to take quick action on the file. He did say his department will be revising its patient attachment numbers based on its new use of Medicare registration data. In sports, in the baseball playoffs, the Guardians, using a 6-run sixth inning, beat the White Sox 9-5, forcing a deciding Game 5 tomorrow in Cleveland. A busy night on the ice, Nashville beat Montreal 5-2, the Leafs lost a 4-3 shootout in Vegas, Senators edged the Flyers 2-1, Canucks were bombed 7-2 in Carolina, Colorado doused the Flames 7-3, the Bruins downed Utah 6-1. And the Thursday night game in the NFL, the Buccaneers down Dallas 24-16. Now you're up to date. I'm Darryl Good.
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5: And here's a look at your Environment Canada forecast. A mix of sun and clouds this morning. We'll see some showers by this afternoon with highs of 13. Partly cloudy tonight with a chance of showers and lows of 3. A mix of sun and clouds tomorrow, highs of 10 by the afternoon, winds gusting up to 50 kilometers, and a mix of sun and clouds for Sunday with highs of 12. We're foggy and 8 degrees outside the Wave studios. Weather's anytime at thewavebathurst.com.

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Hey, it's Kirk hanging out with you. I'm back in for Jeff. I hope you're having a great Friday. A little bit foggy on the ride in, so just beware of that. On the outskirts of the city, visibility could be pretty poor.

0: April Wine, enough is enough. 104.9 The Wave, 80s, 90s, and more. It's Kirk and for Jeff this morning. A very happy Friday. And yes, we certainly made it to the end of the week. And you know what? I was really grateful for yesterday. Not only you dropping by with non-perishables and cash donations for the food drive with the Bathurst Rotary Club, but thankful it really didn't rain all that much yesterday. There was a couple of sprinkles, but I noticed as I got home around 8 o'clock at night, it just started to downpour, didn't it? There were some really bad downpours throughout the evening last night, and I just grateful and thankful that didn't happen during the food drive, because we would have been dripping wet. But got through it. Another very successful year, and want to thank you again for dropping by. Big shout out to Olivier Honda for sponsoring the food drive, and Johnson Moving and Storage as well. Thanks to those guys, we filled the Roo Box full of non-perishables. Check out the photos and videos we took yesterday. Those up on our Facebook page, of course, over at thewavebathurst.com. But yes, a wrap on another very successful food drive. $7,988.25 was the unofficial tally that I got last night. We'll get confirmation on that a little bit later this morning. But right around $8,000 in cash donations. That's amazing. And 312 grocery bags full of non-perishables. So thank you for helping feed many families here in the Chaleur region just in time for Thanksgiving weekend.
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0: That's Wham with Careless Whisper. 104.9 The Wave, 80s, 90s, and more. Hi there. Kirk hanging out with you on this Friday morning. I'm in for Jeff. He's off today. Decided to take the extra long weekend. Really looking forward to Thanksgiving, too. Hopefully you're going to spend some time with the family and friends. Hopefully cooking up a good meal as well. We do have a late bus running this morning. Just wanted to give you a heads up on this. Just got a note here from the Francophone School District. It's bus 333, Karen Godin, running 60 minutes late this morning. That will be replaced by bus 311. Just so you're aware, I believe that's in the Nigadoo area, the Dunlop area around there. So the bus runs in that direction. So just a heads up, if you're on bus 333 this morning, 60 minutes late for the Francophone School District. And we'll have those details posted up online for you, too, over at thewavebathurst.com on our Facebook page.
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1: Good morning. Bays Gagetown was locked down yesterday after threats about a shooting. Oromocto Mounties received a request for assistance from military police at the base around 3 in the afternoon that someone had made a threat to potentially shoot people. Military police initiated a lockdown of the building and then closed the gates to the base. Military police and RCMP then went to an off-base residence and arrested an individual. RCMP tells CBC nobody was injured. There was no violence. Bays Gagetown not saying much yet, just that they are cooperating with local authorities and saying everyone on the base was safe. No word yet on any charges. The Green Party's deputy leader's calling on the Holt government to tell New Brunswickers how many AI data centers are being proposed and the communities involved. This comes after a poll released by Angus Reid this week, which showed almost three-quarters of Atlantic Canadians want limits on data centers out of concerns about the environment, higher electricity costs, and other issues. Megan Mitten, MLA for Memram Cook Tantramar, says in a news release, the Holt government must live up to its commitment to be the most transparent government New Brunswick's ever seen. She added the government is not considering what communities want and should put a moratorium in place on hyperscale AI data center development until they pass legislation ensuring the development and operation of the centers does not increase the price of electricity, harm communities, or harm the environment. Canadians are looking for solutions to homelessness, according to a new poll. Abacus Data's latest report, commissioned by the Canadian Alliance to End Homelessness, looked into people's perception of the issue and thoughts on solutions. The survey found two-thirds of respondents say they encounter homelessness at least once a week, and 60% say the issue is worsening in their community. As for how to help alleviate homelessness, Abacus says 8 in 10 support expanding mental health and addiction services, 77% support affordable housing, and 76% support supportive housing. The poll also finds nearly two-thirds of respondents have become less optimistic that homelessness can be reduced. Canadian poet and essayist Dan Carson's been named this year's recipient of the Nobel Prize in Literature. The 76-year-old Carson being honored for her bold and inventive work, with the Nobel Academy saying, Carson has created new forms of contemporary literature by giving life to classical traditions. She's best known for creating modern adaptations of classical works from the Greek and Latin. Carson was born and raised in Toronto. She's a past recipient of several honors, including a Governor General's Award, and she was inducted into the Order of Canada in 2005. In sports, Cleveland's forced a deciding Game 5 in their divisional series tomorrow with a 9-5 win over the White Sox last night. A busy night on the ice. Nashville beat Montreal 5-2. The Leafs lost a 4-3 shootout in Vegas. Senators edged the Flyers 2-1. Canucks were bombed 7-2 in Carolina. Colorado doused the Flames 7-3 in Bruins, slew the Mammoths 6-1. In the Thursday night game in the NFL, the Buccaneers down Dallas 24-16. Now you're up to date. I'm Daryl Good.
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4: And here's a look at your Environment Canada forecast. A mix of sun and clouds this morning. We'll see some showers by this afternoon with highs of 13. Partly cloudy tonight with a chance of showers and lows of 3. A mix of sun and clouds tomorrow. Highs of 10 by the afternoon. Winds gusting up to 50 kilometers. And a mix of sun and clouds for Sunday with highs of 12. We're foggy and 8 degrees outside the Wave Studios. Weather's anytime at thewavebathurst.com.
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0: That's Gowan dancing on my own ground on 104.9 The Wave. Kirk in for Jeff this morning. Happy Friday. Hope you're having a good one. We're looking at only 13 degrees by this afternoon. Not going to be the warmest day out there. Might see some showers and only 6 degrees this morning. We are giving you a chance to win, though, on the show. A couple of radio bingo booklets up for grabs for next Tuesday, of course, with the Kinsman Club of Bathurst and Charlie's Cat Rescue. But we got the Mind Buster on the go. So if you can get a guess in, you don't officially have to have the correct answer. We'll do a random draw from all the guesses today. But what do you think the answer to this is? 47% of people say this is their favorite vegetable. What do you think that is? 506-548-8851 is our number. You can also grab us on our Facebook page. Your chance at 2 radio bingo booklets this morning just for getting a guess in.
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0: everything you need to know for Pabano Irving Maui Omi on Vanier Boulevard. 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
1: Pabano Irving Maui Omi on Vanier Boulevard is open 24 hours a day for whatever your day or night brings. 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

0: 1,000 households switched to heat pumps, with grants for another 280,000 multi-unit buildings through existing programs. Low and middle-income homes could get up to $10,000, higher incomes a $2,000 maximum. Officials say heat pumps use less than half the power of electric baseboards and can save oil or baseboard households about $1,400 a year. People will be able to apply online, with the program set to launch early next year. Not much of a change to fuel prices overnight in New Brunswick. Regular self-serve inching up 0.2 cents, the new maximum $1.95.4 a liter. Diesel dropped 1.4 cents to 268.2, and furnace oil's down 1.3 with a new maximum 264.4. The New Brunswick Teachers Association says educators are giving rave reviews to a pilot program which gives them more professional development days. The association says last year 37 Anglophone schools took part in this pilot program that allocated 10 days in the school calendar for professional practices. It surveyed teachers over the summer and found improved outcomes at the schools taking part. The positive aspects outlined by the teachers included preparation for individual student needs, workload management, and getting ready for instructional time. The NBTA says there's still some work needed on the initiative, but notes it has had a widespread positive impact. The Deputy Health Minister has no regrets when it comes to the government's handling of health care spending. Eric Beaulieu was at the Public Accounts Committee responding to a recent report from the Auditor General. Paul Martin said there wasn't enough data to show if the government's collaborative care plan is working as intended, nor was the program costed out before it was implemented. According to Brunswick News, Beaulieu told committee members the needs for primary care were significant and government wanted to take quick action on the file. He did say his department will be revising its patient attachment numbers based on its new use of Medicare registration data. In sports, in the baseball playoffs, the Guardians, using a 6-run sixth inning, beat the White Sox 9-5, forcing a deciding Game 5 tomorrow in Cleveland. A busy night on the ice, Nashville beat Montreal 5-2. The Leafs lost a 4-3 shootout in Vegas. Senators edged the Flyers 2-1. Canucks were bombed 7-2 in Carolina. Colorado doused the Flames 7-3. The Bruins downed Utah 6-1. And the Thursday night game in the NFL, the Buccaneers down Dallas 24-16. Now you're up to date. I'm Daryl Good.
1: And here's a look at your Environment Canada forecast. A mix of sun and clouds this morning. Chance of showers by this afternoon. Highs of 13. Partly cloudy tonight and lows of +3. We'll see a mix of sun and clouds tomorrow. Winds gusting up to 50 kilometers. Highs of 10 by the afternoon. And a mix of sun and clouds for Sunday with highs of 12. We're 6 degrees outside the Wave studios. Weather anytime at thewavebathurst.com.
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That's the Human League and Don't You Want Me on 104.9 The Wave. Kirk hanging out with you this morning. A very happy Friday. Hope you're having a good one. I'm in for Jeff. He is off today. Got some Harlequin for you now. This one's called Innocence on The Wave.

0: Harley Quinn and Innocence on 104.9 The Wave, 80s, 90s, and more. It's Kirk hanging out with you this morning. Welcome to 7 o'clock and a very happy Friday. In for Jeff, he took the super long holiday long weekend. And speaking of that long weekend, too, we've actually got a really cool show coming up starting on Saturday. It's the Class of 85. Maybe that was the year you graduated. This is going to throw you right back. We're playing all your favorite tunes from 85 all weekend long. We're going to crank them up, and we do it again on Monday, Thanksgiving Monday as well. So two chances to take a step into the wave time machine and go back to 1985. Saturday, noon to 6 p.m., and Monday, noon to 6 p.m., right here on your favorite radio station, 104.9 The Wave. 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

0: That's Elton John and I'm Still Standing on 104.9 The Wave. Hi there, it's Kirk in for Jeff this morning. A very happy Friday. TGIF, we've got some celebrations actually to get to here this morning. So if you are celebrating, feel free to let us know by heading to our website over at thewavebathurst.com. 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He's turning 78 for the celebs. And if you're celebrating your birthday, anniversary, or a special event today, extended birthday wishes from all of us here at The Wave. 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
1: Good morning. Base Gagetown was locked down yesterday after threats about a shooting. Oromocto Mounties received a request for assistance from military police at the base around 3 in the afternoon that someone had made a threat to potentially shoot people. Military police initiated a lockdown of the building and then closed the gates to the base. Military police and RCMP then went to an off-base residence and arrested an individual. RCMP tells CBC nobody was injured. There was no violence. Base Gagetown not saying much yet, just that they are cooperating with local authorities and saying everyone on the base was safe. No word yet on any charges. The Green Party's deputy leaders calling on the Holt government to tell New Brunswickers how many AI data centers are being proposed and the communities involved. This comes after a poll released by Angus Reid this week, which showed almost three-quarters of Atlantic Canadians want limits on data centers out of concerns about the environment, higher electricity costs, and other issues. Megan Mitten, MLA for Memram Cook Tantramar, says in a news release, the Holt government must live up to its commitment to be the most transparent government New Brunswick's ever seen. She added the government is not considering what communities want and should put a moratorium in place on hyperscale AI data center development until they pass legislation ensuring the development and operation of the centers does not increase the price of electricity, harm communities, or harm the environment. Canadians are looking for solutions to homelessness, according to a new poll. Abacus Data's latest report, commissioned by the Canadian Alliance to End Homelessness, looked into people's perception of the issue and thoughts on solutions. The survey found two-thirds of respondents say they encounter homelessness at least once a week, and 60% say the issue is worsening in their community. As for how to help alleviate homelessness, Abacus says 8 in 10 support expanding mental health and addiction services, 77% support affordable housing, and 76% support supportive housing. The poll also finds nearly two-thirds of respondents have become less optimistic that homelessness can be reduced. Canadian poet and essayist Dan Carson's been named this year's recipient of the Nobel Prize in Literature. The 76-year-old Carson being honored for her bold and inventive work with the Nobel Academy, saying, Carson has created new forms of contemporary literature by giving life to classical traditions. She's best known for creating modern adaptations of classical works from the Greek and Latin. Carson was born and raised in Toronto. She's a past recipient of several honors, including a Governor General's Award, and she was inducted into the Order of Canada in 2005. In sports, Cleveland's forced a deciding Game 5 in their divisional series tomorrow with a 9-5 win over the White Sox last night. A busy night on the ice, Nashville beat Montreal 5-2. The Leafs lost a 4-3 shootout in Vegas. Senators edged the Flyers 2-1. Canucks were bombed 7-2 in Carolina. Colorado doused the Flames 7-3 in Bruins, slew the Mammoths 6-1. In the Thursday night game in the NFL, the Buccaneers down Dallas 24-16. Now you're up to date. I'm Daryl Good.
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4: And here's a look at your Environment Canada forecast. A mix of sun and clouds this morning. Chance of showers by this afternoon. Highs of 13. Partly cloudy tonight and lows of +3. We'll see a mix of sun and clouds tomorrow. Winds gusting up to 50 kilometers. Highs of 10 by the afternoon. And a mix of sun and clouds for Sunday with highs of 12. We're 6 degrees outside the Wave studios. Weather anytime at thewavebathurst.com.

0: That's Tina Turner, Typical Male on 104.9 The Wave, 80s, 90s, and more. It's Kirk in for Jeff this morning. I see Johnson Moving and Storage just pulling out of the parking lot with that Roo box full of non-perishables. Want to give a shout-out to them once again. A big thank you to Johnson Moving and Storage for lending that to us. We truly did fill that full of non-perishables yesterday for our annual food drive with the Bathurst Rotary Club, and it wouldn't be possible without businesses like Roo Box and Johnson Moving and Storage. It was thanks to them that we were able to get that and stay out of the rain and fill it full of non-perishables, which will feed many families in the Chaleur region this weekend for Thanksgiving. They're on their way over to the Volunteer Center as we speak, so that's pretty exciting stuff. Thanks again to those guys for helping out. Another big shout out to Olivier Honda as well, and the Bathurst Rotary Club, of course. These guys are just phenomenal. It was great to have them on board for this again this year, and already looking forward to next year's food drive. And by the way, if you missed the announcement earlier this morning, the unofficial tally from last night was $7,988.25 and 312 grocery bags full of food. So pat yourself on the back if you came over, made a donation. That is certainly going to go a long way over at the Bathurst Volunteer Center to help families here in the Chaleur region. 7:40 on the show this morning, and we've got a brand new poll online for you over at thewavebathurst.com. Would love to get your thoughts on this too. Speaking of Thanksgiving, we're just simply wondering what you're having for Thanksgiving dinner. 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Maybe that's your go-to. Let us know. What are you having for Thanksgiving supper? Vote over there at thewavebathurst.com. 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

love that one. The Chili Peppers, Scar Tissue on 104.9 The Wave, 80s, 90s, and more. Kirkin for Jeff this morning. He's a smart fella. He decided to take today off to make it an extra long weekend heading into Thanksgiving. And you know what? This is good info to have heading into the holiday long weekend, too. What do you do in this situation? If you get invited to, let's say, a Thanksgiving meal, should you bring something if the host says, nah, don't worry about it. You don't need to bring anything. Just yourselves. That's all you need to bring. Do you actually bring something anyway? Call us. Let us know. 506-548-8851. Curious to know what you do in that situation. Here's Kenny Loggins on the way.

0: That's Kenny Loggins in Danger Zone, wrapping up another great set of tunes on 104.9 The Wave. Kirk in for Jeff this morning. A very happy Friday. Heading into the holiday long weekend to Thanksgiving right around the corner. So just curious to know what you would do in this situation. You get invited over to a Thanksgiving party or just a party in general. And the host of the party says, no, you don't need to bring anything. You were being courteous, and you asked when they called, hey, do I need to bring anything? And they say, nah, don't worry about it. Just bring yourselves. And I'm often guilty of that when I host parties as well. I'm just like, don't worry about it. We got you covered. But it's often nice when someone brings something, though, right? So we just got asking this question on our Facebook page this morning, and feel free to weigh in on the phones. Would love to hear from you and get your thoughts on this. 506-548-8851. But good info to have, of course, heading into the Thanksgiving weekend. What do you do in that situation? Do you end up bringing something anyway? I think, you know, a really good option is a bottle of wine, because not only can you enjoy it, but they can hopefully as well, if they enjoy wine, of course. But you know, it's like a community thing. You can share it with everybody at the party, right? Bottle of wine, that's a good suggestion. What about just bringing the hostess a gift? Just for the invite, you know, something nice. Just bring a little gift over, because that can go a long way, too. That's a nice little gesture as well. But just curious to know what you would do in that situation. This weekend, for example, Thanksgiving weekend, if you get invited to a party and they say not to bring anything, what do you do? Call us and let us know. 506-548-8851.
1: 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This week is from October 7th, 1972. That's when Chicago spent Saturday in the park. Leon Russell was walking a tightrope. Hot butter was popping popcorn. And Daniel Boone enjoyed a beautiful Sunday. 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
1: Good morning. Prime Minister Mark Carney has unveiled a $2 billion national heat pump rebate program. The government says the money could help up to 820,000 households switch to heat pumps, with grants for another 280,000 multi-unit buildings through existing programs. Low and middle-income homes could get up to $10,000, higher incomes a $2,000 maximum. Officials say heat pumps use less than half the power of electric baseboards and can save oil or baseboard households about $1,400 a year. People will be able to apply online with the program set to launch early next year. Not much of a change to fuel prices overnight in New Brunswick. Regular self-service

0: Days in the school calendar for professional practices. It surveyed teachers over the summer and found improved outcomes at the schools taking part. The positive aspects outlined by the teachers included preparation for individual student needs, workload management, and getting ready for instructional time. The NBTA says there's still some work needed on the initiative, but knows it has had a widespread positive impact. The Deputy Health Minister has no regrets when it comes to the government's handling of health care spending. Eric Beaulieu was at the Public Accounts Committee responding to a recent report from the Auditor General. Paul Martin said there wasn't enough data to show if the government's collaborative care plan is working as intended, nor was the program costed out before it was implemented. According to Brunswick News, Beaulieu told committee members the needs for primary care were significant and government wanted to take quick action on the file. He did say his department will be revising its patient attachment numbers based on its new use of Medicare registration data. In sports, in the baseball playoffs, the Guardians, using a 6-run sixth inning, beat the White Sox 9-5, forcing a deciding Game 5 tomorrow in Cleveland. A busy night on the ice, Nashville beat Montreal 5-2. The Leafs lost a 4-3 shootout in Vegas. Senators edged the Flyers 2-1. Canucks were bombed 7-2 in Carolina. Colorado doused the Flames 7-3. The Bruins downed Utah 6-1. And the Thursday night game in the NFL, the Buccaneers down Dallas 24-16. Now you're up to date. I'm Daryl Good.
1: And here's a look at your Environment Canada forecast. Sunny this morning, then a mix of sun and clouds this afternoon with a chance of showers. Highs of 13. Partly cloudy tonight with some showers this evening and lows of plus 3. We'll see a mix of sun and clouds tomorrow. Winds gusting up to 50 kilometers by the afternoon. Highs of 10. And a mix of sun and clouds for Sunday with highs of 12. We're 6 degrees and clear outside the Wave studios. Weather anytime at thewavebathurst.com.
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MJ with Smooth Criminal. 104.9 The Wave, 80s, 90s, and more. Hey, welcome to 8 o'clock. It's Kirk hanging out with you this morning. I'm in for Jeff. He took the extra long weekend. Smart fella. Why didn't I think of that, huh? Hope you're enjoying your Friday, though. Looks like it's off to a great start. The sun's shining. Beautiful out there. There is a chance of showers. But, I mean, we're not sugar. We won't melt. How's the construction treating you, by the way? More road closures starting today, and we'll dig into the details of that after Bryan Adams on The Wave.

0: That's Bryan Adams in One Night Love Affair. 104.9 The Wave, 80s, 90s, and more. It's Kirk in for Jeff this morning. Happy Friday. Your commute might be a little bit longer this morning if you had have to head down Vanier Boulevard. Starting today, it was delayed by a couple of days, but starting today, Friday, October 9th, Vanier Boulevard is closed near the bridge over the CN rail tracks near Sunset Drive. So they're working on completing that pedestrian bridge. They're going to repair that and get it in tip-top shape again. But that means that section of the road is closed for the time being. So you can't get back onto St. Peter Avenue from over that direction. You actually have to take either Ryan Road or the highway to get around. So just FYI on that. That starts today. So if you completely forgot about it, just give yourself a little bit of extra travel time if you do need to get over to Vanier. And, of course, this work is going to continue until November. There's no set date as of yet, but they're hoping to have things completed by November. Of course, when we get to an official date on that, we will certainly pass that along. But there is a full detour map on the City of Bathurst's website. And, of course, signage is up over there as well. You can head to bathurst.ca for details. And our website as well, thewavebathurst.com. But, yeah, the commute might be a little bit longer this morning if you're headed over to Vanier Boulevard. Again, the reminder that the bridge over on Vanier is closed for the next several weeks.
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0: That's Tracy Chapman and Fast Car. 104.9 The Wave, 80s, 90s, and more. How you doing? It's Kirk hanging out with you this morning. I'm in for Jeff. Hope you're having a great Friday. Giving you a chance to win two radio bingo booklets this morning on that morning Mind Buster too. 47% of people say this is their favorite vegetable. We're simply wondering what you think that is. What is your guess?
1: Yeah, I think the favorite vegetable, I think it would be corn.
0: Oh, that's one of my favorites.
1: Yeah, I know. A lot of people buy corn.
0: Mm-hmm. Yep, absolutely. Good guess, and who's this?
1: Mel.
0: All right, we're going to put your name in the draw.
1: Thank you.
0: All right, we'll see you. Hey, good morning, The Wave.
2: My answer is broccoli.
0: Oh, a little broccoli, yeah. Is that your favorite?
2: No, it's not. my favorite is carrots, but the percentage was so low. I thought it can't be carrots. It has to be broccoli.
0: That is an excellent guess, and who's this?
2: Judy.
0: Judy, we're going to put your name in the draw. Good luck.
2: Thank you, and have a good weekend.
0: Yeah, you too. Hey, good morning, The Wave.
3: Celery.
0: Mm-hmm. Yeah, that is a good guess.
3: Yeah.
0: Not my favorite, but appreciate you calling in, Bertha. We're going to put your name in the draw. So if you want to get a guess in this morning, you can call us at 506-548-8851 or grab us on our Facebook page as well. 47% of people say this is their favorite vegetable. What do you think that is? Your chance at two radio bingo booklets.
4: 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Air Supply was making love out of nothing at all. And Bonnie Tyler had a total eclipse of the heart. 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
4: Good morning. Base Gagetown was locked down yesterday after threats about a shooting. Oromocto Mounties received a request for assistance from military police at the base around 3 in the afternoon that someone had made a threat to potentially shoot people. Military police initiated a lockdown of the building and then closed the gates to the base. Military police and RCMP then went to an off-base residence and arrested an individual. RCMP tells CBC nobody was injured. There was no violence. Base Gagetown not saying much yet, just that they are cooperating with local authorities and saying everyone on the base was safe. No word yet on any charges. The Green Party's deputy leaders calling on the Holt government to tell New Brunswickers how many AI data centers are being proposed and the communities involved. This comes after a poll released by Angus Reid this week, which showed almost three-quarters of Atlantic Canadians want limits on data centers out of concerns about the environment, higher electricity costs, and other issues. Megan Mitten, MLA for Memram Cook Tantramar, says in a news release, the Holt government must live up to its commitment to be the most transparent government New Brunswick's ever seen. She added the government is not considering what communities want and should put a moratorium in place on hyperscale AI data center development until they pass legislation ensuring the development and operation of the centers does not increase the price of electricity, harm communities, or harm the environment. Canadians are looking for solutions to homelessness, according to a new poll. Abacus Data's latest report, commissioned by the Canadian Alliance to End Homelessness, looked into people's perception of the issue and thoughts on solutions. The survey found two-thirds of respondents say they encounter homelessness at least once a week, and 60% say the issue is worsening in their community. As for how to help alleviate homelessness, Abacus says 8 in 10 support expanding mental health and addiction services, 77% support affordable housing, and 76% support supportive housing. The poll also finds nearly two-thirds of respondents have become less optimistic that homelessness can be reduced. Canadian poet and essayist Dan Carson's been named this year's recipient of the Nobel Prize in Literature. The 76-year-old Carson being honored for her bold and inventive work, with the Nobel Academy saying, Carson has created new forms of contemporary literature by giving life to classical traditions. She's best known for creating modern adaptations of classical works from the Greek and Latin. Carson was born and raised in Toronto. She's a past recipient of several honors, including a Governor General's Award, and she was inducted into the Order of Canada in 2005. In sports, Cleveland's forced a deciding Game 5 in their divisional series tomorrow with a 9-5 win over the White Sox last night. A busy night on the ice. Nashville beat Montreal 5-2. The Leafs lost a 4-3 shootout in Vegas. Senators edged the Flyers 2-1. Canucks were bombed 7-2 in Carolina. Colorado doused the Flames 7-3 in Bruins, slew the Mammoths 6-1. In the Thursday night game in the NFL, the Buccaneers down Dallas 24-16. Now you're up to date. I'm Daryl Good.
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7: And here's a look at your Environment Canada forecast. Sunny this morning, then a mix of sun and clouds this afternoon with a chance of showers. Highs of 13. Partly cloudy tonight with some showers this evening and lows of plus 3. We'll see a mix of sun and clouds tomorrow. Winds gusting up to 50 kilometers by the afternoon. Highs of 10. And a mix of sun and clouds for Sunday with highs of 12. We're 6 degrees and clear outside the Wave studios. Weather anytime at thewavebathurst.com.
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0: Won't Back Down wraps up another great set of tunes on 104.9 The Wave. It's Kirk hanging out with you. I'm in for Jeff this morning. We got results from yesterday's poll question, too. Officially, today was World Egg Day. We asked yesterday, though, how you prepare your eggs. This could be a great way to start your day, by the way, with over-easy eggs. That's my favorite. Turns out 43% agree. That is their favorite as well. That was the number one response from yesterday's poll, followed by scrambled at 18%, and 12% voted for the sunny side up. Which, yeah, I mean, I don't mind sunny side up as well, but my favorite certainly is over easy. Nice to see the Chaleur region agrees. So thanks for voting on that yesterday. We got a brand new poll up online for you this morning. Still dealing with the food, but this time, of course, heading into the Thanksgiving weekend. We're just simply asking you, what are you serving up for supper for Thanksgiving dinner? Is it the traditional turkey? Maybe it's ham or chicken, or maybe even some roast, or maybe meat isn't your thing and you prefer a vegetarian Thanksgiving. And that's perfectly fine, too. Let us know your thoughts, though. What are you serving up? You can vote on our Vogopical poll question over at thewavebathurst.com. That will be up all weekend for you. And we will have results Tuesday morning after the holiday long weekend. So let us know what you're cooking up this weekend.
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0: That's Blondie in one way or another on 104.9 The Wave, 80s, 90s, and more. It's Kirk hanging out with you on the show this morning, in for Jeff, and giving you one final shot at that morning mind buster, too. We'll crown our winner here shortly and get to the official answer. But 47% of people say this is their favorite vegetable. What do you think that is?
1: Yes, turnip is my favorite, man.
0: Oh, yeah, that's your go-to, hey?
1: Yep.
0: Going to have some of that this weekend for Thanksgiving?
1: Yep. Oh, yeah. You got to have that with turkey. Turnip. A good old turnip.
0: Yep. That is an excellent guess. And who's this?
1: Earl Sealy.
0: All right. So we're going to put your name in the draw.
1: Thank you. Bye.
0: See ya. Hey, good morning, The Wave.
2: My answer would be cabbage.
0: Oh, that is an excellent guess. Is that one of your go-tos, your favorites?
2: I love red cabbage.
0: Mm-hmm. Yeah, it's good stuff, eh?
2: Yes, it is.
0: And who is this?
2: Shirley,
0: we'll put your name in the draw. Good luck.
2: Thank you.
0: All right, see you later. Hey, good morning, The Wave.
3: Good morning.
0: You got a guess for us?
3: Yes, corn.
0: Oh, a little bit of corn. You can't go wrong with a corn boil.
3: Oh, no.
0: Love that. And who's this?
3: Claudia.
0: All right, we're going to put your name in the draw there, Claudia.
3: Thank you.
0: All right, take care. Hey, good morning, The Wave.
4: Good morning, Kirk. How are you?
0: Excellent. How are you?
4: Too bad. Nice to see you back.
0: Yeah, thank you.
4: My favorite vegetable is cauliflower.
0: Oh, that's one of mine, too. I love cauliflower, raw or cooked.
4: Yeah, me too. I use a dip, and I dip it in, and I eat it raw.
0: You got it. That is an excellent guess.
4: Yeah.
0: And who's this?
4: Marie,
0: we'll put your name in the draw there. Thank you so much for calling in. Appreciate it. A lot of good guesses coming in on the phones and also on our Facebook page, but there's only one official answer, and I see a lot of people guessed it online. We got a couple of calls with the correct guess, too. It was cabbage. That was the official answer. 47% of people say that cabbage is their favorite vegetable. I'm actually not that big of a fan of cabbage. So I would be in the 53% that aren't a big fan, I guess. But anyway, that's the official answer. Of course, the mind buster, not about getting the official answer, just about getting a guess in there. And we're saying a very big congratulations to the random winner this morning from all the guesses. It's Randy Carrier. Congratulations to Randy. You've just won yourself, 2 radio bingo booklets. That's for next Tuesday's game. Congratulations. And Randy's guess, by the way, was onions. Oh, I love a good onion, especially a red onion. So thanks for the guess there, Randy, and congrats on the big win of those 2 radio bingo booklets. We will be back next week with another chance to play and another chance to win on that morning Mind Buster. So thanks so much for playing along this morning.
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Sunshine and 6 degrees this morning.

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0: Northern Pikes and She Ain't Pretty on 104.9 The Wave, 80s, 90s, and more. It's Kirk in for Jeff this morning. Hope you're doing well. Very happy Friday. Thanksgiving weekend coming up too, of course. So we got asking this question on our Facebook page. Good info to have heading into the Thanksgiving weekend. What do you do in this situation? You get invited to a party and you ask, hey, should I bring anything? The host says, nah, don't worry about it. Do you actually bring something anyway? What do you do in that situation, Marie?
1: I bring something anyway.
0: Yeah, I think we always feel obligated to bring at least something, right?
1: I bring her a gift.
0: Oh, a gift for the person hosting the party? Yeah, that's a great idea.
1: It's a good idea because it shows that you care.
0: You got it. Either that or like a bottle of wine or something, because then you can share with everybody. That's another good option.
1: That's what I do. I go to the liquor store and I buy a nice table wine and I give it to her to share, or she can keep it for herself.
0: Oh, fair enough. Maybe I'll invite you over to my party then.
1: Okay.
0: Well, appreciate you calling in.
1: Okay, have a nice day, Kurt.
0: You too.
1: Bye-bye.
0: Bye-bye. Let's crack open one of those bottles right now with UB40.

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Hey, a big thank you to everybody who stopped by for the annual food drive with the Bathurst Rotary Club yesterday. 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And it left earlier this morning to go over to the Bathurst Volunteer Center just in time for the Thanksgiving weekend. So thank you for helping feed families here in the Shiloh region this holiday long weekend. Here's some

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0: Who can it be now on 104.9 The Wave? Hey, it's Kirk with you this morning. Your 90-minute music marathon brought to you by Bathurst Toyota. 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But what is your go-to this weekend for Thanksgiving dinner?
1: Well, we're going to have cookies, sausages, and mussels.
0: Oh, man. Okay, so that's not really the traditional turkey.
1: No, it's not, but there's only the two of us, so a turkey is just too big. You're going to eat it for another year.
0: That's true, and it's a big project to cook one, too, of course.
1: Yeah, little chicken, but we happen to have some, so we're going to cook that up. And there's nice scallops and lobster and shrimp in the cookies at it also. Sounds awful good to me.
0: Is this something that you did as a younger kid, too, or is this a tradition you started later?
1: No, it's not something with my parents or anything like that. It was always turkey and ham and stuff like that. But, you know, there was a big crowd, so
0: sure.
1: There wasn't much left of the turkey after, you know. But if you're only two people, it's hard to get a small little turkey, you know.
0: That's right. And you know what? That sounds like the ultimate, like, East Coast maritime meal, seafood.
1: Oh, a lot of fish around here.
0: Yeah, for sure.
1: Why not go for it?
0: Absolutely. Seafood for Thanksgiving. I love it.
1: Okay, you have a good day.
0: Yes, appreciate you calling in. Have a great weekend.
1: Bye-bye. You too.
0: Thanks. We'll see you.

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1: 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You want to come along?

That's the Arrows and Meet Me in the Middle on 104.9 The Wave. 80s, 90s, and more. It's Kirk hanging out with you this morning. In for Jeff. He decided to take that extra holiday long weekend. And well-deserved, too. Hopefully you're off for the Thanksgiving weekend and get some time to spend with family and friends. We'll keep you company with some great music. The Class of 85 actually kicking off on Saturday at noon. We'll replay all those great tunes from 1985 again on Holiday Monday as well from noon to 6 p.m. So do hope you'll join us for that. Details online, thewavebathurst.com. But hey, listen, that's going to do it for me. Been an absolute pleasure hanging out. We'll do this all over again soon. Before I let you go, I did want to send you with peace, love, happiness, harmony, and respect, though. Nothing but the best of vibes headed your way. Have a great Thanksgiving weekend, and we'll talk to you soon. Hopefully you're hungry like the wolf for some turkey, because I can't wait. Here's Duran.

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8: Here's your latest Environment Canada weather forecast for Bathurst. Sunny this morning, then a mix of sun and clouds, some showers this afternoon with a windy high of 13. Partly cloudy, possible showers this evening, clearing overnight, windy and a low of 3. A mix of sun and cloud to start tomorrow, then clearing near noon, windy high near 10. A mix of sun and cloud Sunday and 12, then Thanksgiving Day, showers in 17.
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5: Here's your latest Environment Canada weather forecast for Bathurst. Sunny this morning, then a mix of sun and clouds, some showers this afternoon with a windy high of 13. Partly cloudy, possible showers this evening, clearing overnight, windy and a low of 3. A mix of sun and cloud to start tomorrow, then clearing near noon, windy high near 10. A mix of sun and cloud Sunday and 12, then Thanksgiving Day, showers in 17.
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6: Here's your latest Environment Canada weather forecast for Bathurst. Sunny this morning, then a mix of sun and clouds. Some showers this afternoon with a windy high of 13. Partly cloudy, possible showers this evening. Clearing overnight, windy and a low of 3. A mix of sun and cloud to start tomorrow, then clearing near noon. Windy high near 10. A mix of sun and cloud Sunday and 12. Then Thanksgiving Day, showers and 17.
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5: Here's your latest Environment Canada weather forecast for Bathurst. Sunny this morning, then a mix of sun and clouds. Some showers this afternoon with a windy high of 13. Partly cloudy, possible showers this evening. Clearing overnight, windy and a low of 3. A mix of sun and cloud to start tomorrow, then clearing near noon. Windy high near 10. A mix of sun and cloud Sunday and 12. Then Thanksgiving Day, showers in 17.
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0: 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You Make My Dreams, Hall and Oates. Coming up this hour, some news for the Bathurst Blades. We have a recap on yesterday's food drive, and some new construction is starting today as well.
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90s, and more about half past two. I Go Blind, 54:40, and we have the recap for yesterday's food drive coming up after Haywire. For now, Tub Thumpin', Chubba Wumba.

0: 94.9 The Wave, 80s, 90s, and more. Standing in line haywire. I'm Alice with you till 7. And yesterday was our food drive with the Rotary Club of Bathurst. And a recap on that is $7,988.25 in cash donations. Thank you so much. It's such a That's so generous. Thank you so much. And then there was also 312 bags of groceries that were full, which is incredible. This will all help so many families here in the Chaleur region. That's our neighbors, our community, the people that you might know some of them and not even know that you're helping them. So that's so fantastic. Thank you for all your donations and for helping support the food drive. And a big special thank you to Johnson's Moving and Storage, Rubuck's Mobile Storage, for the container that we used yesterday. And it was also proudly sponsored by Olivier Honda. So thank you so much for your support. And it was such a wonderful time. And it was amazing seeing so many people come out and help.
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5: Weather. Here's your latest Environment Canada weather forecast for Bathurst. Sunny this morning, then a mix of sun and clouds. Some showers this afternoon with a windy high of 13. Partly cloudy, possible showers this evening. Clearing overnight, windy and a low of 3. A mix of sun and cloud to start tomorrow, then clearing near noon. Windy high near 10. A mix of sun and cloud Sunday and 12. Then Thanksgiving Day, showers in 17.
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0: the Wave, 80s, 90s, and more. I'm Alice with you till 7. I was going back again. Sass Jordan, we're about 10 to 3. And construction has begun on Vanier Boulevard at the CN Rail Bridge. It's still open to pedestrians walking on foot, but it is closed to vehicles for about the next 4 weeks or so. They're aiming for early November. And there is detours in place. You just have to take St. Peter to St. Anne and then up Ryan or Highway 11, depending on where you're going. And that's all signed, so you'll be able to see where you're going very easily with that.
1: 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When temperatures drop and roads get slippery, you want tires ready for the conditions. 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Tire 101 in Nigadoo. 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

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News for the Bathurst Blades coming up after Blinded by the Light. 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

0: 1049 The Wave, 80s, 90s, and more. Blinded by the Light. I'm Alice with you till 7. We're about 20 after 3, and the Bathurst Blades have officially announced their 2026-2027 roster. You can see it on their Facebook page, Bathurst Blades. They've got 25 players, and it looks like it's going to be a fantastic season.
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Somebody, Brian Adams, about 3:30. Do you know how many feathers a turkey has? 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Here's True Blue, Madonna on 104.9 The Wave.

0: 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It Falls Apart by Odds. I'm Alice with you until 7. We're about 20 to 4. And did you know that a turkey has over 5,000 feathers when it's a fully grown turkey? That's an insane amount of feathers. I thought they'd have like maybe 1,000. Are you surprised by that as well?
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6: Here's your latest Environment Canada weather forecast. Partly cloudy with a chance of showers this evening, then clearing overnight, low plus 3. For Saturday, a mix of sun and cloud in the morning, then clearing, becoming mainly sunny for the afternoon, high tomorrow of 10 degrees. And for Sunday, a mix of sun and cloud and high of 12. The way.

0: 104.9 The Wave, 80s, 90s, and more, about 10 to 4. That was Crying Over You, Platinum Blonde. Great song. The Schlor Lightning have a game tonight in Amherst. Their next home game is next Friday night versus Yarmouth. Hopefully we bring home a W on away ice tonight and another one next week.
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1: Good afternoon. The national unemployment rate ticked up 0.1 point to 6.5% last month as the country lost 68,000 jobs. It's almost an even split in September as full-time work declined by 35,000 jobs and part-time work by 33,000. Job loss was concentrated among youth aged 15 to 24, as well as women aged 25 to 54. New Brunswick's unemployment rate was up 0.1 point to 7.4% last month. The province lost 400 net full-time jobs last month and 400 part-time positions. A Fredericton-based company pitched a proposed large data center before City Council and Mayor Mushi this week. FTL, which stands for Faster Than Light, is proposing a $2.7 billion investment, which could eventually see up to 600 permanent jobs in the province, 500 of those based in Mayor Mushi. FTL CEO Josh Fator says other economic benefits include 2,000 jobs during the initial four-year construction and a business that brings in revenue from outside the province. Fator says the data center would also more than double the city of Miramichi's tax revenue.
2: The first phase on the 100 megawatts will increase the city's tax base by $13 million a year. Just to be clear, the city's tax base total revenue right now and total budget is $48 million a year. So at a full project build-out, we're going to increase the city's tax base by $50 million.
1: Fator also sought to calm fears over water consumption, saying the data center's design would have limited demand.
2: We're going to use less water on a five-year basis than a community ice rink. So a typical home will use about 1 million liters of water over 5 years. Our data center, because it's a closed-loop, dry-cool design in a cold northern climate, we'll use about 2 million liters of water every 5 years. Very little.
1: Fator also argued that large, stable customers like the proposed data center are what New Brunswick Power needs to be able to stabilize power rates in the province and invest in its infrastructure. Bonded sealed trucks are once again making the trip to New Brunswick, across the border in Maine to Calais, and then on to Campobello Island. Comes after an incident last week when a truck was denied entry by American border guards because it was carrying Canadian liquor. That liquor was largely banned recently by Donald Trump, and border guards initially wouldn't allow it to be transported through the U.S. U.S. Customs and Border Protection spokesperson Ryan Brissett had issued the original statement last week forbidding the transport through the U.S., then updated the statement this week saying that such merchandise will be allowed to transit through the U.S., but only if it's been sealed, bonded trucks, and as long as it doesn't enter American commerce in any fashion. New Brunswick Liquor had been preparing to look for an alternative, but says the situation seems to have resolved itself, and shipments of Canadian booze have now resumed traveling through Calais, Maine, and en route to Campobello. Education officials are defending changes to its literacy targets following a report showing that New Brunswick students have the worst reading results in Canada. Deputy ministers faced questions at the legislature's Public Accounts Committee on Thursday. That's after the report from the Auditor General that found New Brunswick had missed its literacy assessment targets every year since 2022. In response, the province is now lowering its target of having 90% of students pass the annual literacy test to a new long-term goal of achieving a 70-80% pass rate. Deputy Education Minister Ryan Donaghy defended the move before MLAs, saying the department is focusing on achievable incremental improvement.
3: New education plan, what we are looking for is 1.2% improvement year over year. Mm-hmm. And the reason why we've shifted from the aspirational number, mm-hmm. which, look, everybody wants to be at 90-plus percent. Mm-hmm. However, we do need to take into account where we actually are.
1: Donaghy says the department plans to implement a more standardized intervention process with more targeted support for schools with the weakest results. New Brunswick's investing an additional $200,000 to support publishers of books and periodicals in the province. That'll bring the total funding for publishers up to $550,000 over 3 years, starting in 2026. Tourism, Heritage, and Culture Minister Isabel Terrio says the funding will help publishers cover the cost of producing books and bringing local stories to readers. The grants under the program have already been awarded, with funding supporting 3 new publishers. Brings the total number of publishers receiving assistance now up to 9. Marie Cadeau of Bouton d'Or Acadie says the additional funding will help authors and illustrators share their work while supporting literacy and promoting Acadian culture. And the 2026 Nobel Peace Prize has been awarded to Navi Pillay, a South African-born judge on the International Court of Justice. She's also the former United Nations High Commissioner on Human Rights. Nobel Committee praised the 85-year-old as one of the great defenders of international legal principles. Pillay previously defended anti-apartheid activists, including Nelson Mandela. She also chaired a UN inquiry that concluded that Israel had committed genocide in Gaza, finding that Israel has rejected. Nobel Committee says the award comes as international law is facing serious challenges. The Nobel Prize will be presented to Pillay at a ceremony in Oslo, Norway on December 10th. In sports, four games in the NHL tonight, including the Jets home to the Ducks, Rangers in Washington, Detroit home to Seattle, and Columbus in Pittsburgh. In the Maritime Hockey League, the Schiller Lightning are in Amherst tonight. And in the CFL, the Elks are in Edmonton, while the Red Blacks are in BC. Now you're up to date. I'm Jeff Goodfellow.
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1: Here's your latest Environment Canada weather forecast. Partly cloudy with a chance of showers this evening, then clearing overnight, low plus 3. For Saturday, a mix of sun and cloud in the morning, then clearing, becoming mainly sunny for the afternoon, high tomorrow of 10 degrees. And for Sunday, a mix

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I'm Alice with you till 7. We're just after 4 p.m., and we have our movie minutes coming up soon, right after Run, Runaway, Great Big Sea. For now, we've got December 1963, the Four Seasons, on 104.9 The Wave.

0: 104.9 The Wave, 80s, 90s, and more. I'm Alice with you until 7. It's right around 20 after 4. That was Run, Runaway, Great Big Sea. And it's time for our Movie Minute. We're just going to play a clip of a movie, and then you get to call in and say what movie you think it's from. Here's the clip.
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0: So I know we played that clip yesterday for the food drive, but I think it's just such a great one. 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

0: 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I'm Alice with you till 7. We're about 4:30, and we have a call for our movie minute. Hello?
1: Hello, am I the first caller?
0: Yes, you are. What's your answer?
1: It's from Over the Hedge.
0: It sure is. What's your name?
1: Todd McLaughlin.
0: Todd McLaughlin, well, thank you so much for calling in. Awesome guest. Thank you so much for calling in. We're going to be playing that again on Tuesday next week.
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9: Here's your latest Environment Canada weather forecast. Partly cloudy with a chance of showers this evening, then clearing overnight, low plus 3. For Saturday, a mix of sun and cloud in the morning, then clearing, becoming mainly sunny for the afternoon, high tomorrow of 10 degrees. And for Sunday, a mix of sun and cloud and high of 12.
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0: 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We're about 10 to 5. I'm Alice with you till 7. That was Thinking of You, Harlequin. And just wondering, what is your favorite Turkey Day tradition? We're coming up on the weekend after all. It's just a couple sleeps away until the big day where you get to eat all the turkey you want. So let us know, what's your favorite Turkey Day tradition?
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1: Good afternoon. Education officials are defending changes to its literacy targets following a report showing that New Brunswick students have the worst reading results in Canada. Deputy ministers faced questions at the legislature's Public Accounts Committee on Thursday. That's after the report from the Auditor General that found New Brunswick had missed its literacy assessment targets every year since 2022. In response, the province is now lowering its target of having 90% of students pass the annual literacy test to a new long-term goal of achieving a 70 to 80% pass rate. Deputy Education Minister Ryan Donaghy defended the move before MLAs, saying the department is focusing on achievable incremental improvement.
2: New education plan, what we are looking for is 1.2% improvement year over year. Mm-hmm. And the reason why we've shifted from the aspirational number, mm-hmm. which, look, everybody wants to be at 90-plus percent. Mm-hmm. However, we do need to take into account where we actually are.
1: Donaghy says the department plans to implement a more standardized intervention process with more targeted support for schools with the weakest results. A Fredericton-based company pitched a proposed large data center before City Council and Mayor Mishy this week. FTL, which stands for Faster Than Light, is proposing a $2.7 billion investment, which could eventually see up to 600 permanent jobs in the province, 500 of those based in Mayor Mishy. FTL CEO Josh Fator says other economic benefits include 2,000 jobs during the initial four-year construction and a business that brings in revenue from outside the province. Fator says the data center would also more than double the city of Miramichi's tax revenue.
3: The first phase on the 100 megawatts will increase the city's tax base by $13 million a year. Just to be clear, the city's tax base total revenue right now and total budget is $48 million a year. So at a full project build-out, we're going to increase the city's tax base by $50 million.
1: Fator also sought to calm fears over water consumption, saying the data center's design would have limited demand.
3: We're going to use less water on a five-year basis than a community ice rink. So a typical home will use about 1 million liters of water over 5 years. Our data center, because it's a closed-loop, dry-cooled design in a cold northern climate, we'll use about 2 million liters of water every 5 years. Very little.
1: Fator also argued that large, stable customers like the proposed data center are what New Brunswick Power needs to be able to stabilize power rates in the province and invest in its infrastructure. Bonded sealed trucks are once again making the trip from New Brunswick across the border in Maine to Calais and then on to Campobello Island. Comes after an incident last week when a truck was denied entry by American border guards because it was carrying Canadian liquor. That liquor was largely banned recently by Donald Trump, and border guards initially wouldn't allow it to be transported through the U.S. U.S. Customs and Border Protection spokesperson Ryan Brissett had issued the original statement last week forbidding the transport through the U.S., then updated the statement this week saying that such merchandise will be allowed to transit through the U.S., but only if it's been sealed, bonded trucks, and as long as it doesn't enter American commerce in any fashion. New Brunswick Liquor had been preparing to look for an alternative, but says the situation seems to have resolved itself, and shipments of Canadian booze have now resumed traveling through Calais, Maine, and en route to Campobello. The national unemployment rate ticked up 0.1 point to 6.5% last month as the country lost 68,000 jobs. It was almost an even split in September as full-time work declined by 35,000 jobs and part-time work by 33,000. Job loss was concentrated among youth aged 15 to 24 as well as women aged 25 to 54. New Brunswick's unemployment rate was up 0.1 point to 7.4% last month. The province lost 400 net full-time jobs last month and 400 part-time positions. And the 2026 Nobel Peace Prize has been awarded to Navi Pillay, a South African-born judge on the International Court of Justice. She's also the former United Nations High Commissioner on Human Rights. Nobel Committee praised the 85-year-old as one of the great defenders of international legal principles. Pillay previously defended anti-apartheid activists, including Nelson Mandela. She also chaired a UN inquiry that concluded that Israel had committed genocide in Gaza, finding that Israel has rejected. Nobel Committee says the award comes as international law is facing serious challenges. The Nobel Prize will be presented to Pillay at a ceremony in Oslo, Norway on December 10th. In sports, four games in the NHL tonight, including the Jets home to the Ducks, Rangers in Washington, Detroit home to Seattle, and Columbus in Pittsburgh. In the Maritime Hockey League, the Schiller Lightning are in Amherst tonight. And in the CFL, the Elks are in Edmonton, while the Red Blacks are in BC. Now you're up to date. I'm Jeff Goodfellow.
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1: Here's your latest Environment Canada weather forecast. Partly cloudy with a chance of showers this evening, then clearing overnight, low plus 3. For Saturday, a mix of sun and cloud in the morning, then clearing, becoming mainly sunny for the afternoon, high tomorrow of 10 degrees. And for Sunday, a mix of sun and cloud and high of 12.
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0: 94.9 The Wave, 80s, 90s, and more. I'm Alice with you till 7. We're about 20 after 5. That was Prism, and we were just talking about Thanksgiving traditions. What are yours? What are your favorite Turkey Day things to do? And we have a call on the line. Thank you so much for calling. What's your favorite Thanksgiving tradition?
1: The turkey.
0: Turkey, the gravy?
1: Oh, yeah, the turkey, the gravy, the mashed potatoes, and then my in-laws don't do this, but I have to bring my own pickles.
0: Pickles with your Thanksgiving dinner?
1: I have to. They don't buy the pickles. I always have to have the pickles.
0: I've never heard of Thanksgiving dinner with the pickles, but thank you so much for calling. I've been enlightened. I'll have to try that this weekend. And if you have something that you have as a favorite Thanksgiving tradition, join the conversation. Let us know. Give us a call.
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0: 104.9 The Wave, 80s, 90s, and more. She's so high, Tal Bachman, right around 5:30. Alice and Class of 85 is kicking off tomorrow at noon, and it'll also be going off on Monday at noon until 6 p.m. Perfect way to kick off and wrap up the long weekend. So stay tuned for that over the weekend and on Monday.
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8: Here's your latest Environment Canada weather forecast. Partly cloudy with a chance of showers this evening, then clearing overnight, low plus 3. For Saturday, a mix of sun and cloud in the morning, then clearing, becoming mainly sunny for the afternoon, high tomorrow of 10 degrees. And for Sunday, a mix of sun and cloud and high of 12. 104.

104.9 The Wave, 80s, 90s, and more, about quarter to six. That was Aretha Franklin with Respect. And how fast do you think a turkey can run? Let us know. Here's You Might Think, The Cars.

0: 104.9 The Wave, 80s, 90s, and more. Don't forget me, Glass Tiger. We're about 10 to 6. I'm Alice with you till 7. Just asked you how fast you think a turkey can run, but did you know they can run 40 kilometers per hour if they're like really running and giving it their all, which is insane. That's the speed limit on some streets. I would not have expected a turkey to be able to reach the speed limit on some streets while running.
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0: 94.9 The Wave, 80s, 90s, and more. I'm Alice with you till 7. We're about 20 after 6. And earlier, we were chatting about what's your favorite Thanksgiving tradition. And we have a call on the line here. Thank you so much for calling. What's your favorite Thanksgiving tradition?
1: Just supper most of the time.
0: Supper, that's fair. Yep. Any favorite desserts for Thanksgiving?
1: I'm a blueberry pie guy.
0: Blueberry pie. You know what? That's good. It's kind of the end of the season. You're getting it before it's all gone.
1: That's right.
0: Thank you so much for calling. And what is your favorite Thanksgiving tradition? Let us know.
2: 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Hot butter was popping popcorn. And Daniel Boone enjoyed a beautiful Sunday. 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

0: 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Is it going to be turkey, ham, chicken, pot roast, or something vegetarian friendly? I feel like turkey's just the classic. You gotta have it. That's what we're having over at my parents' house. I'll be driving back down tonight. Can't wait to see them and have a good dinner.
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8: Here's your latest Environment Canada weather forecast. Partly cloudy with a chance of showers this evening, then clearing overnight, low plus 3. For Saturday, a mix of sun and cloud in the morning, then clearing, becoming mainly sunny for the afternoon, high tomorrow of 10 degrees. And for Sunday, a mix of sun and cloud and high of 12.
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0: 104.9 The Wave, 80s, 90s, and more. We're about 10 to 7. That was Photograph, Def Leppard. And that's it for me tonight. Thank you so much for tuning in. I'll catch you on Tuesday. Have a fantastic long weekend.
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